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This song's called Taking the Love.

0: 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Would have unfortunately forgotten to turn off the faucet.
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3: She says I'm distant, I say I'm freezing. I've been running from the rain. Is it me that's fading? Oh, it's just where I've been.